Caught a wave on the worst day. Girls wanna amper. White in the girls that she black like a pamper. Toss the two blues that she move for the cameras. So colorful. I've been in love with you. She got an ass like a mother do with cash down. No wonder she got a big bubble for an ass now. Change your diet up. She working on the abs now. But if we stepping out, I'm paying for that last round. And good God, the charm is hypnotic. Of course I'm on the body. I'll do something about it. I know you just rest. I'll make you come about it, girl. Yeah, cool it off. Rosé's in Frigidaire. Need some clarity.

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0: OGs saying, don't be stressing for a bit. He see a farm girl who wanna have sex in the city. Couple stocks in the air, 42 for the 50. 38 special, but she look like 20. I'm a provider, can't get what I prescribe her. Friends looking sick when you taste like a diver. Envy what I pro is, wanna roll with a driver. Hair looking good with her rolls in the dryer. Cologne's princess, she's so vicious. Ginger and her biscuits stimulate her senses. Tempted in my lenses, open come the entrance. 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Time for Bombay, let's take a trip to my place. 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
0: But baby, this the job when I'm clocking in. Cutting for a while, so I'm happy that we lock it in. 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

0: I make you squirt, I make you scream, I make gelato. 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

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Over half a million on some bumper cars. Everything in excess, I can get you access. 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

0: 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BVS, BVS, on my neck, it's on my neck. 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
1: Where you at?
0: Show me where you spin a block on your op. 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
1: Where you at?
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1: DJ Sam
0: got no life.
2: Nah.
0: Cups with the ice, and we do this every night. Hey, I ain't taking
2: 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I got it.
3: Nigga,
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0: I've
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3: my goddamn truck.
4: Trend, bringing it in, I'ma have to call my account to make sure the shit came in. It's just me and my gang. Yeah. Fuck niggas, one do friends. Fuck. What he say, he want smoke? Smoke a fin again. I've been trying to get that money, I've been trying to feed my family, cause these niggas down wanna see me win.
5: No,
4: I was thinking about the running, but I went and cut the riches, and I'm winning for my mama and the band.
5: No.
4: I get it in, in a pin sweet, fucking two twins. I thought about the Glock, but I went up and in. And the niggas finna sit without a pen. I called Jimmy, kick it with the Billy.
5: Billy.
4: We already ran up a million.
5: So
4: that shit ain't really interesting.
5: Nah.
4: He had a line, he get a penalty.
5: Penalty.
4: Said he thought it, and I'ma finish him.
5: Finish him.
4: Stop a nigga fed up in my Timberland. Hanging with the vampires and gremlins.
5: Gremlin.
4: Got them hoes lined up, assembly.
5: Gremlin.
4: After every

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Somebody order pancakes, I just dip the scissor. 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Give her life support. 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

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But the smoke in my vision clouded. Yo, in the jeans too quick, I need a reboot. Dance to see a diva, only seen a preview. I've been in the days, girl, I just think I need you.

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I'm a provider, can't get what I prescribe her. Friends looking sick when you taste like a diver. Envy what I pose when I roll with a driver. 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Cologne's princess, she's so vicious. Ginger and hibiscus stimulate her senses. Tempted in my lenses, open from the entrance. A side portion looking better than the entree. Time for Bombay, let's take a trip to my place. I'm on a wild chase, you alter my mind, sir.

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Kelly's a suit clutch. 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Over half a million on some bumper cars. Everything in excess, I can get you access. 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Never too much like Luther said. 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

0: our phonics. 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
1: 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Some drugs in your head from the floor on cut. 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
0: Wanna be Kim Kardashian. 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
1: I don't got no type.
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1: Bad bitches is the only thing that I like.
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0: got my lane, focused on my merch. 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
1: All black at the white show. 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

no B.I.G. This a fit from chat. Creative Jump, jump, jump, jump, jump, jump, jump, jump, jump, jump, jump, jump, jump, jump, jump, jump, jump, jump, jump, jump, jump, jump, jump, jump, jump, jump, jump, jump, jump, jump, jump, jump, 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
2: 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Where does it go? My head. How much I got? A lot. 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Put this nigga in stone. Can I forgive? I can't. What do I need? Some head. Shorty keep asking the dates. She trying to finesse Polly Market for bread. Where's the beef? It's cooked. Where's the boy? He's booked. Don't even recognize none of these things at the top of the charts. I look. Am I upset a bit? Last one you dropped was shit. I just press play on that hoe. Miss, get skip. What should I take? A trip. Who should I take? His bitch.

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Why do they gas me up? Where does it go? My head. How much I got? A lot. Don't even care, I won't. Thinking and trying me do like Bryson. Put this nigga in. Don't. Shorty, what's up, shebang? All of my ops, they dead. What am I now? How do I feel to refresh? Secrets I know got you stressed. Will I take those to my death? Haven't decided just yet. Yeah. 40 was such a bang. All of my ops stay dead. Please don't put me to the test. He's trying to get back on the net. I'm trying to get back in the flesh. Yeah.

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0: rapper that a bitch is on the mic. 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You say if your girl starts acting up, then you take a friend. I say skip, God, what can I say? I can't fit them all inside my OJ, so I just take half and bust them out. I give the rest of that to people and get shot the house.
1: I said a M-A-S, a T-E-R, a G with a double E. I said I go by the unforgettable name of the man they call a Master G. Well, my name is known all over the world, but all the foxy ladies and the pretty girls. I'm going down in history as the baddest rapper that ever could be. Now I'm feeling the highs and you're feeling the lows. The beat starts getting into your toes. You start popping your fingers and stomping your feet and moving your body while you're sitting in your seat. And then damn, you start doing the freak. 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You're rocking to the rhythm, shake your dairy air. You're rocking to the beat without a care. Who's the shortstop MCs for the affair? Now I'm not as tall as the rest of the gang, but I rap to the beat just the same. I got a little face and a pair of blind eyes. Oh my little dude, ladies, it's getting time. I'm singing on and on and on and on and on. So please don't stop until the break of dawn. I'm singing on and on and on and on and on. Like a hot butter, the pop. You don't dare stop, but come alive, y'all. Give me what you got. I guess by now you can take a hunch and find that I am the baby of the bunch, but that's okay. I still keep it strong, cause all I'm here to do is just I'm putting your behind. Sing it on and on and on and on. The beat don't stop until the break of dawn. Sing it on and on and on and on and on. Rock, rock, y'all. Throw it on the floor. I'm gonna freak your head. I'm gonna freak your day. I'm gonna move you out of this atmosphere. Cause I'm one of a kind and I'll stop your mind. I put the big, big, big, big, big, big, big, big, big, big, big, big, big, big, big, big, big, big, big, big, big, big, big, big, big, big, big, big, big, big, big, big, big, big, big, big, big, big, big, big, big, big, big, big, big, big, big, big, big, big, big, big, big, big, big, big, big, big, big, big, big, big, big, big, big, big, big, big, big, big, big, big, big, big, big, big, big, big, 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big, big, big, big, big, big, big, big, big, big, big, big, big, big, big, big, big, big, big, big, big, big, big, big, big, big, big, big, big, big, big, big, big, big, big, big, big, big, big, big, 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

0: tell me one demise, what are you waiting for? 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

0: get it, Jay-Z. 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
1: It's kinda cool as a fan on the new once again. 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Listen, baby, I don't wanna ruin your plan. 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
3: Word up.
4: Super Fives over here, baby.
3: Word up. Super Fives niggas got garbage down the way. Word up.
4: Cash, damn. Everything around me. Cleaned it.
3: Yeah. Check this old fly shit out. Word up.
4: Cash, boom. Everything around me. Cleaned it. The money.

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All of my ops, they dead. Why do they gas me up? Where does it go? My head. How much I got? A lot. Don't leave again, I won't. Taking and trying me do like Bryson. Put this nigga in. Don't. Can I forgive? I can't. What do I need? Some head. Shorty keep asking a date. She's trying to finesse Poly Market for bread. Where's the beef? It's cooked. Where's the boy? He's booked. Don't even recognize none of these things at the top of the charts. I look. Am I upset a bit? Last one you dropped was shit. I did press play on that hoe. Miss, skip. What should I take? A trip. Who should I

Manish on the beach, shebang. All of my ops, they dead. Why do they gas me up? Where does it go? My head. How much I got? A lot. Don't even care, I won't. Thinking and trying me, do like Bryson. Put this nigga in. Don't. Shorty, what's up, shebang? All of my ops, they dead. What am I now? How do I feel to refresh? Secrets I know got you stressed. Will I take those to my death? Haven't decided just yet. Yeah. 40 was such a bad. All of my ops stay dead. Please don't put me to the test. He's trying to get back on the net. I'm gonna get back in the flesh. Yeah.

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Girls wanna amper. White in the nails and she black like a pamper. Toss the two blues and she move for the cameras. So colorful. I've been in love with you. She gotta act like her mother do with cash down. No wonder she got a big bubble for an ass now. Change your diet up. She working on the abs now. But if we stepping out, I'm paying for that last round. And good God, the charm is hypnotic. Of course I'm on the body. I'll do something about it. I know you just rest. I'll make you come about it, girl. Yeah, cool it off, rosés and frigidaire. Need some clarity, no moisture, nice to hear. And a sweet breath, you step us in a fair. Yeah, yeah, what you think about me? Boy, you wish you would allow me. Party all the time, but I'm not here with anybody. And I bring you close, but the smoke make my vision cloudy. Yo, and the dream's too quick, I need a reboot. Dance to see a diva, only seen a preview. I've been in the days, girl, I just think I need you.

Them OGs saying, don't be stressing for a bitty. She a farm girl who wanna have sex in the city. Couple shots in the air, 42 for the 50. 38 special, but she look like 20. I'm a provider, can't get what I prescribe her. Friends looking sick when you taste like a diver. Envy what I froze, wanna rose with a driver. Hair looking good with her rose in the dryer. Cologne's princess, she's so vicious. Ginger and her biscuits stimulate her senses. Tested in my lenses, open from the entrance. A side portion looking better than the entree. It's time for Bombay, let's take a trip to my place. I'm on a wild chase, you alter my mind, dirt.

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The clock's ticking, I just count the hours. 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

0: 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That girl, you know I'm Jamaican, my dick a manifestation. I'm working miracles, baby, I'm trying to cure you, baby. He ain't making you come, that ain't the mirror, him, baby. She fell in love with a doctor, Batman roster. 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Tell my name down, say my number, it's your palma. Lay the pipe down good, made you wanna be my mama. I'm buffering in the booty, my tongue. 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All she do is bust nuts when she with me. She gon' come. Watch me now. I do my step. I do my dance. I know the body's looking fresh. EVS. On my neck. I make a girlfriend. Send a boyfriend to my neck. Between a fight. I make a way. I make a drive with a bumper. Can you tell me where you're at? Best dress. Anywhere with that. Only call me baby. You're gonna give me breath.
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0: Man, heard what you said through the grapevine. 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

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Might double down on some double laws. Over half a million on some bumper cars. Everything in excess, I can get you access. Put your name on the yacht next to the SS. 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I don't change back, but you don't do this. She never hears no, I just grant wishes. I know you hope your nigga.